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0: 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So, again po, May 29, 2026, that will be last Friday of this month from 6 to 7 p.m. And watch out po, call 403-717-1947 to win $100. So, until next time po.
1: Ayan. 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God bless po and God bless po sa inyong lahat. Mag-ingat po tayo. Weekend po. Maganda po yung weather this
0: Maraming
1: weekend.
0: Salamat
1: yes.
0: po. Yeah. Yeah. Shout out po sa ninang ko, Maximina Dampulay, mortgage broker po siya. So.
1: Ayan. Nice. Okay.
0: Shout out. So.

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4: Thank you， 早晨。
3: 早晨。
4: Good morning。
3: Good morning。We went from good morning to good afternoon。
4: Oh yes。
3: And then、yes. 又 good afternoon 又去翻 good morning。
4: Good morning。
3: But now Michael， we need to change。
4: For sure。
3: For sure， 系啦。So 今日 Michael， we're very happy 啊。咁啊 ，Michael， you've been guesting， 你嚟咗我个 show 好多好多年啦。
4: Since
3: went with Michael to a couple of events and learned a lot. But Michael, we have a special guest.
4: We have a special guest and today.
3: I'm very happy.
4: She has been around for quite a long time and very, very successful as a lady. I have to emphasize lady. She's special to the industry. She runs a company and has more than 25 years.
3: 有Welcome to the show, Leanne. Yeah. I'm so happy to have you here.
5: So excited to be here.
3: Hi. Yeah. 或者我可以 tell the audience 少少我又點樣認識 Leanne 啦 because 我哋做廣播界 we go to a lot of events.
4: For me, a lot of wine tasting. You have other lifestyle events as well.
3: Media, lifestyle events. 咁我喺嗰度咧就認識咗 Leanne, and we always meet up at different events. And but love always on my list of guests. I really wanted to chat with you.
4: She is amazing. She's
3: so lovely. I'm so happy that we finally made it work. Yeah. So a very big warm welcome to you, Leanne.
5: So excited to be here and help tell you a little bit more about myself.
3: Well, Michael was running through your whole CV. He was trying
4: I did a Sherlock Holmes and I learned more about Leanne more than I knew her from so many years.
3: 是或者不如我们给 Leanne 讲少少好不好、Leanne, instead of Michael telling us, we're going to have Leanne tell us. What exactly do you do?
4: Yeah, tell us some of your accolades first.
5: Yeah, some of my accolades.
4: I can translate it into...
5: You'll make me blush. I would say that for the past almost 30 years, I've been working in the wine industry on the marketing and communications side. And for the last almost 15 years, I've been an owner in an agency called Town Hall Brands with my husband, and we do branding, packaging, and all kinds of different things as it relates to beverage alcohol, among other clients. We don't just specialize in that, but I know that that's very interesting to you, Michael.
3: Leanne
4: 我想知道 branding 怎样讲 呢
3: 品牌
4: 品牌是啊是啊是啊。
3: So,

0: 問翻李安先啦。So how did you actually get into the industry?
1: I went to school to study marketing and did an internship at the Regional Marketing Board for British Columbia Wines.
2: Oh.
1: And that started it in 1997.
0: Michael.
2: 1997.
0: 1997年
2: 去
0: 做咗一個 internship.
2: 係啦，係
0: 一個幾大個機構啊。
2: 係 BC Wine。嗰個 organization 嚟嘅。
0: I see. So you did this internship, and did you have like a light bulb moment, or did it just open doors?
1: It opened doors for me. As a student, I thought I might go into something to do with tourism.
2: Hmm.
1: And this internship gave me exposure to the wine industry in British Columbia, and it just all started there.
0: 咁佢話咧就當然咧做咗呢個 internship 咧就打開咗好多門俾佢啦嚇，咁咧就啊令到佢咧就有即係機會去接觸好多關於呢一個酒嘅、
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2: 啦。
0: So before Leanne, you started your own business, you worked for different people.
1: I was started with Wines of BC, and then I worked with a woman named Christine Coletta at her agency. After 10 years, we became partners, so I was a partner in that agency. But we closed that agency, and I opened my own in 2013.
2: I remember when I met you, you were with Christine Coletta. Christine Coletta 咁就喺度做咗係咪？佢話十年係咪？
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1: Definitely going from being a partner in an agency that had a senior partner to suddenly being the boss myself was a big change because suddenly now it's my responsibility to make sure that everyone gets paid. It's my responsibility to make sure that the clients are happy. And so the responsibility level was different, but it was also very exciting because suddenly I was now the boss too.
2: You have more autonomous power.
0: 係咁啊 ，Leanne 就話當然咧係有佢嘅挑戰性嘅嚇。咁啊，以前就一個合拍嘅一個 partnership， 但係自己做自己老闆咧，就嗰個責任感就大好多啦。
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0: Hi.
2: It's not just external, but you know, you're running your own company now.
0: So now that you started your own agency, you started with a partnership for 10 years and then you started your own, and that's been going on 15 years?
1: Since
2: 2013.
0: 13年左右。So you've seen quite a bit in the wine industry. You've seen a lot of changes, a lot of new things, a lot of old things. Have you seen a lot?
2: Deborah 就問Leanne， 啊，喺個industry 咁耐，你一定會見咗好多轉變㗎啦。What are the changes?
0: Yeah.
2: Can you tell us a little bit about how you experience?
0: 有啲咩變化呢？
2: 係啊。
1: I'm very proud to work with many wineries in British Columbia and have seen the industry grow from 50 wineries when I started to more than 300 now. That is one thing.
0: 係 Michael 翻譯。
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1: Also, I am very proud to work with regions from around the world, so I see how much interest.

0: those other countries have in coming and doing activities in Canada. Mm. And I've had this really unique perspective on the global wine world for almost 30 years.
1: Mm. 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
2: 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The wine industry in BC is actually minuscule in comparison with many, many different regions and different sub-regions in the
1: world.
2: That
1: was just my question. Michael 剛剛就說呢，即以溫哥以 BC 來說呢，都是屬於是細小的，在這個世界全球的排行榜呢，是屬於細小的。I was just going to ask Leanne the same thing. In the scale of things, we're considered new wine, new world, so we're kind of like, are we kind of small in the scheme of things? What do you think? 是不是我们是不是属于很微小呢？
2: Yeah, I think I'll let Leanne to answer most of your question, but I think out of the new worldregions, or the, what classifies as New World, we are the, a small speck from the New World as well.
1: 廣東話就是你覺得我們是
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1: 好， Leanne, your take.
0: Yes, British Columbia is by global standards tiny. Niche.
2: Tiny, niche, yeah.
0: And it makes us lucky to have it, because people outside of British Columbia don't generally get to try our wines.
1: Hmm. 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
0: Massive growth. Yes, we had so much interest in.You know, the late 1990s into the 2000s, into the mid-2000s, to start up new winery projects, plant vineyards, and really offer something special to people coming to these different wine regions across British Columbia.
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0: Well, I've been very lucky to work with many of these new wineries when they were starting to help them with their brand, their name, their package, identify who their customer is going to be, and then making sure that the marketing matches the customer.
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1: The marketing is such an important aspect. 我好覺得 marketing 一個好重要嘅元素。
2: 我想問一問阿 Leanne, when you said you try to match.You know, how you market to a certain niche of consumer. I just want to know

0: you sometimes see a winery and they say that, oh, I want to market these wines to very high-end, you know, clients or drinkers, right? And then other ones, and, you know, we want to make our winery just focus on party wines, everyday drinking wine, wine for young people, that kind of thing.
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2: It's tough to say this concisely, but let's just say, first of all, there is a wine for every person out there, no matter what they're interested in. Different flavor profiles, different grape varieties. But if you're going to do a project where you have a very special piece of land and you've done lots of different winemaking applications, such as barrel aging with only the finest barrels, and then you've put it in, you know, the best glass enclosures and label and packaging you can, and then you're only distributing it to top tier restaurants, then you've got more of a luxury brand.
1: Michael.
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2: I could also talk about the opposite, which is maybe the vineyards are from a different growing area and you might harvest them all in bulk. And you might not put it in a barrel. You might only do stainless steel, and it's fresh and it's ready to drink now. And it's less expensive for the winery to make, and they want to release it for a lower price. And maybe it's going to go on the grocery store shelf. And so you're making that at a lower price, attracting a different kind of customer. Generally, the people shopping in grocery are women, so it probably has a prettier label.
1: Pink. Oh,
0: come on, come on, come on, come on, come on, come on, come on, come on, come on, come on, come on, come on, come on, come on, come on, come on, come on, come on, come on, come on, come on, come on, come on, come on, come on, come on, come on, come on, come on, come on, come on, come on, come on, come on, come on, come on, come on, come on, come on, come on, come on, come on, come on, come on, come on, come on, come on, come on, come on, come on, come on, come on, come on, come on, come on, come on, come on, come on, come on, come on, come on, come on, come on, come on, come on, come on, come on, come on, come on, come on, come on, come on, come on, come on, come on, come on, come on, come on, come on, come on, come on, come on, come on, come on, come on, come on, come on, come on, come on, come on, come on, come on, come on, come on, come on, come on, come on, come on, come on, come on, come on, come on, come on, come on, come on, come on, come on, come on, come on, come on, come on, come on, come on, come on, come on, come on, come on, come on, come on, come on, come on, come on, come on, come on, come on, come on, come 跟住好快咁樣做走，
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5: Thank you。
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4: and then the speaker might have even been
3: one of your events， I'm not sure， but we went to an event， and it was a whiskey dinner， and the speaker 嗰位讲者咧就同我哋讲啦，你食唔食到啲 chocolate？ Do you smell the chocolate？ Do you smell the grapes？ Do you smell the raspberries？ 咁 I remember I said to Michael， 我哋一路食饭。嘅時候咧，我哋一路有個flight，咁啊，我試咧。I tasted nothing. 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Bling! Oh yeah, I taste the chocolate. And then the red. And I thought, oh, 所以原來係有可以。First, there's a lot to learn, and marketing and someone giving you a little hint, there's what's there. 係真係有佢嘅效應。That was my little story. So now I know. 哇，即係 marketing 啦 ，knowledge 啦，係幾咁。Important towards branding of a product. So I appreciate what the work that you do. So let's start, Michael. 好唔好？ I want to ask Leanne, 你个工作吓，即系 what exactly? So you have this winery on your hands. Lead us through the process.
4: 咁啊 ，Debra 就问啊 Leanne 咧，就系话啊 ，Leanne 你翻工咁，譬如吓、啊、有啲咩嘢要做嘅 ？There must be different parts that you have to 即系唔同嘅步驟啊，唔同嘅嘢，唔同嘅 procedure 啊，咁樣嚇。
5: Yes, normally we would have a client come to us when they already have grapes, but they know they want to become a winery or release a wine brand. So then we find out from them, what kind of wines are you making? Who are you hoping is going to drink them? Because unless they're going to drink them themselves, we definitely need to find a customer for them. So what is the style of the wine? You know, who is it for? And then we really dig into who is this wine going to be for? We help paint a picture of who that customer is. Is it a woman who is a mom who shops at a farmer's market? And what is she interested in? And then we make sure we make a package and some storytelling that she is going to be related to and become interested then in that winery and those wines, as one example.
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1: Okay, so now you've identified this. You've met with the client. You've come up with a profile. What happens next?
0: 咁咧，而家佢知道佢哋嗰啲客路喺边度啦。咁下一步系点咧 ？What's the next step?
2: The next step is to make sure that we create a name and a graphic identity that will relate to the customer that they're hoping to attract. So we make sure that the package is something that is going to not only attract their target customer, but hopefully also be a reflection of the winery itself and its story.
0: 咁下一步咧就係設計嗰個label 啦，即係嗰個即係酒店喺前邊嗰張紙啦。咁咧就
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1: 係點樣樣，咁又由嗰度開始。Now you've got a name for the wine and do the winery and the name of the wines, they're always the same, right? Because Michael is almost inferring that sometimes it might be different. Like the winery has one name and the wines might have a different name. No, it's always the same, right?
0: No, not always the same. 酒莊和酒的名字不同。For instance, I just use an example. Deborah is the name of the winery. Okay, the wine, you can call it Playful Lady.
1: That's what I was trying to get at. Oh, 是可以这样的。Okay, 好，咁 let's continue, Leanne. So now you've created an image and a label and a brand. 咁跟住點啦 ？What's next?
2: So then we would think of all the ways to bring that brand to life, so it could get in front of their target customer. Website, advertising, social media, maybe events, maybe PR, maybe working with digital creators, radio interviews. etc. Letting people spread the word about this brand.
1: 咁下一步咧 ，Leanne 讲咧就系嗰个推广啦，点样样将佢推广出去啦吓？咁个 Gumelin 咧系用一啲嘅活动啦，一啲嘅 PR 嘅活动啦，甚至乎传播媒介、广播媒介，甚至乎我哋而家知道社交网站咁样样，各式嘅方法咧就
0: 系
1: 去推出呢一样嘢啦，系啦。So then that's the next step, but what's the time frame? Do they come to you when they've got the grapes, or do you say, you know, you've missed the time frame, we need to do this? Is there a time frame for wine? Because I'm thinking there is a time when people are cutting the grapes and making them. What's your time frame, Leanne? 咁究竟 Leanne 個工作個時間同收割葡提唔係一樣噶嘛？ Or does it go hand in hand?
2: Well, there definitely is a business cycle for North America for grape growing and launching. So harvest usually happens in the autumn, which means the earliest release of wines is usually the following spring. So if we were to come and help with the branding and packaging to get ready for spring, we would probably start in the late autumn.
1: Michael, 頭先我都問啦嚇，即係譬如收割葡提嗰陣時，
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1: So that's your actual window 嚇，即係嗰個就係 Leanne's, that's your window to get the work done.
2: We do have internal production timelines that we share with a client, which is how many weeks they have to order their capsules, how many weeks they have to get to the printer. It's, you know, it's the behind the scenes pieces, but there's definitely certain timelines that will need to be followed, depending on when they are hoping their wine will hit the shelf or the restaurant table.
1: 是，所以绝对呢，是有一个时间，是要配合个 client 来到呢，推广呢一个酒啦
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0: I will definitely pick up something pink. So what do you want, Leanne?
2: The way a wine looks influences people greatly, because if you know nothing else about that winery and all you have to make your decision with is a label, then you are going to go for that label that attracts you the most. Deborah, maybe it's a pink label for you with some flowers on it. Maybe for you, Michael, it's not. Maybe you go for something traditional with a lot of type. But the idea is that work we did in the background to make sure that the label looks appropriate to the person we're hoping to attract.
1: Of course, just matching the right height.
0: 即系我哋每一个人咧，其实咧就系有我哋自己嘅喜好嘅，咁所以咧系绝对受 label 嘅影响嘅。That is absolutely true。你会买你想买嘅。
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0: How about the information that goes on the label? Because Michael, you talk a lot about it when you're on my show. Michael 喺我个节目度，佢都会讲噶嘛，你买 Shiraz
1: whatever
0: it is, information that also helps the consumer. So you're also doing homework on the information that goes on the bottle, 係咪？我哋問下 Leanne。
1: 我想問問 Leanne 咧，即係喺 BC 省咧，佢有啲咩 rules and regulations in terms of the label? Now, there's a lot that you can design. You know, you can have a Picasso drawing or whatever, and But we want to know what are the basics requirement in terms of rules and regulations
0: for a label
1: for labeling in BC.
2: Yes, in British Columbia, we follow the rules from the Canadian Food Inspection Agency, so the CFIA. And if a winery in British Columbia has the VQA approval, there's also rules for that. It's all behind the scenes and kind of boring, but ultimately what it shows up on is the back of the label, this small type information that is the legalese. The most important part for the customer is probably the non-legal part, the part that looks good and the part that tells you what's in the bottle.
0: 咁啊 ，Leanne 就話咧，佢哋係跟翻呢一個 BC 嘅佢哋嘅法律上邊所有嘅要協調翻嘅。咁嗰啲資料咧就係擺個樽嗰個後邊嘅。
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0: 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Have there been boo-boos? Not necessarily yours, but circumstantial. And we'll see there were problems. Maybe during the pandemic, or somebody was ill, or there was a rain, or the fire. Have you encountered, you know, in the process, certain elements that were challenging?
1: So Deborah 就問 Leanne, 哦，做你呢一行有冇啲有嘢棘手啊？
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1: I'll share one story.
0: Okay.
1: Because there are different challenges along the way, but I will share one story, which was during the pandemic when everybody was at home and many facilities were closing their operations, including paper plants.
2: Oh.
1: So we were doing a special custom box for a winery, and we could not get cardboard.
2: Oh.
1: It had to come from across Canada.By train, and trying to meet the deadline was just so stressful. It was late, but we ultimately got this cardboard so that we could make a box and get the wine into it many months behind schedule.
2: Oh my goodness, wow. 咁我哋头先都讲过啦，即系喺个过程当中有冇一啲嘅小嘅问题出现，一啲小嘅挑战。咁连欣话好多啦，当然咁佢就分享咗其中一个故事俾我哋啦。咁就系咧喺呢个疫情嘅时候咧，有某一个佢嘅客咧，佢哋系盒装酒嘅 ，which Michael you've talked about boxed wine 啊，盒装酒系好受欢迎嘅。但系咧喺呢一个疫情嘅时候咧，全部咧啲公司都关门啦，包括埋做纸盒个公司咧都关闭咗，咁啊大件事啦！
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2: 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Maybe you can touch on a little bit about that.
1: During the pandemic, wineries had to rethink their customer experience. And also, for the first time, for many, they were selling online.
2: Oh. Michael, 原來他說在疫情真的很大影響了。我們都知道各個行業都受到影響了。
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0: Wow,
2: online. And how do you even do that? Because you've never even tasted it. 未有機會去試。How did that affect the whole process?
1: I think that people, if they have a brand that is a favorite or that they're already familiar with, they would take a leap of faith. But some people's e-commerce went from 0 to 300% because they had nothing and then suddenly they were selling online.
2: Michael, 你又可以翻譯呢句。
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2: So basically the wineries had to change with the times. 佢哋被逼要去改 ，so they couldn't go in person to try. So let's do it online.
1: Yes, and online sales, yes, but also they would change the way they would host.
2: Huh.
1: Social distancing, sit-down tastings, as opposed to gathering around a tasting bar. QR codes on the table, I'm sure you've seen these, as opposed to a person coming and serving you. So they had to just change, and, you know, that word pivot, I don't know what the Chinese word for pivot is, but pivot was an overused English word.
2: 咁Michael Leanne 就话咧，系真系喺嗰个时候咧，系几搞脑汁嘅。佢哋要用好多方法，唔可以亲身去试酒啦，
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0: about that?
1: I can tell you that the hotels in wine country are full and busy, and people are excited to be back in wine country.
0: Yay.
1: First of all.
0: That's good news.
1: Next, I think that some of the personalized sit-down service has been maintained in some places.
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0: 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Really learned so much, I've always wanted to know, 一直都很想知道 what goes on behind the scenes.
9: 在幕后有什么东西
1: looking behind the curtain.
0: It has its fair share of challenges. Excitement for you?
1: Yes, there's many challenges when you are doing anything that is farming. You are subject to the mother nature and her, the global changes in weather, differences that it might make of extreme cold or extreme heat. And you have to be able to roll with it as a farmer before you even make wine.
0: Leanne bring up a good point. 其实呢酒业呢是跟农业是息息相关。
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0: 是啦然后呢就有什么挑战来到呢你就 just, you have to go with
9: it,
0: like, now, let make
9: it, you have to face it.
0: You have to make it work.
9: Make the best out of it. 是啦就是尽量是。
0: 是。那我们有很多 listeners, who are very curious, Michael was very helpful during the Christmas and New Year. I posted up your list of recommendations, 我 post 了上网 what foods 可以食飲配搭 food and wine pairing. 那或者 we get it from an expert, what are some of the trends that you see, Leanne? 在市面上看到什么趋势 what sort of trends?
9: Yeah, what kind of trends, especially I want to, add a little bit, I hear young people, nowadays, they drink lower level alcohol or non-alcoholic drinks.
1: There is a definite interest in low alcohol and no alcohol, not just among a younger consumer, but among everybody. People are interested in giving this a try. They might drink regular alcohol level wine sometimes, but sometimes also have

0: NOLO is what we call that category. NOLO. Also, there is a trend towards putting things into smaller packages, so you can try a little bit less at a time.
1: 咁啊，Leanne就話唔單止咧係後生仔後生女啊，一般嘅大眾咧，而家咧都係。即係會試一下一啲好低酒精嘅飲品啦，或者甚至係冇酒精嘅飲品啦。咁另外一個 trend 咧，就係佢話packaging 啦嚇，譬如一樽酒一樽嚟咧，好多時咧佢會擺一啲細樽裝啊，或者會等喺一個罐嗰度，好似一罐汽水咁樣去賣啦，或者一個包咁樣，好似我哋飲一啲維他奶啊咁嘅一個包裝咁樣。咁有啲新嘅包裝 packaging 嘅 new。Packaging. Yeah.
2: Mm-hmm. So does that with the no low, does that affect the wine economy, the wine industry? Is that 突然多咗, because now suddenly people are more health conscious, or is it leveling out?
0: Mm-hmm. Well, you make non-alcoholic wine from alcohol wine to start with. So it's being sold differently and maybe by a different brand, but these wineries that make wine start with wine and sell it to the non-alcoholic producers.
2: 太搞笑 ,Michael, 或者我哋帮手翻译，其实根本上嗰啲冇酒精嘅酒你都係要用制造酒个过程去做。
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2: 係啦。So, Leanne, who would you say in general, and this is a very general question, the wine industry is a big industry, who in general are the main bulk of wine consumers? Is it the middle age group or the younger ones or the older ones? I think I got the age group.
1: 是啊是啊，想知道那个年岁啊。
2: 个年岁 I'm very curious.
1: 后生仔多呢，中年人多呢，老年人多呢， you know, the spectrum of consumer.
0: If we're going by age, probably the 35 to 70 would be the main age band.
2: And what kind of wine, just out of curiosity, are the best sellers? Is it the reds, the whites, the bubblies, the hybrids in general? This is like, again, I apologize, it's a general question.
1: 其实
2: 啲人中意饮边类酒啊？
1: 系啦，系啦，系啦。
0: Top selling wine around the world is sparkling wine from Italy called Prosecco. It is the number one selling wine globally.
2: Wow.
0: So, sparkling wine in British Columbia is also a big seller.
2: Interesting.
0: Also, rosé wine is as popular as ever.
2: Yes.
0: But here in Canada, where it's colder, we tend to only drink that in the summer.
2: Ah, Prosecco 有氣酒咧就非常之受歡迎嚇。咁啊，呢一個係全球噶啦，包括埋我哋加拿大。第二樣嘢咧就係啲葡萄紅酒啦 ，rosé 你點樣翻譯佢啊？
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2: What happened to 我哋 BC 嘅 ice wine? Is that still popular?
1: Yeah, what?我哋BC 省嘅冰酒咧，係、
2: yeah.
0: When it gets cold enough to make ice wine, which it does not get as often anymore,、certain producers will make a small batch, and it's mostly for export.
2: 咁因為咧，而家氣候變咗啦，咁我哋 BC 冇以前咁凍啦，咁所以咧就亦都唔係製造咁多呢啲嘅 ice wine。如果真係咁 lucky 有人製造到呢啲 ice wine 咧，其實咧係出口貨嚟嘅，已經唔係話一個咁常即係咁常。見到的酒了、all this talk about wine, wine 呢樣 wine 嗰樣 do you even like wine?
1: 你自己中唔中意飲嘅？
0: Do you like it?
1: 想問下你。
0: Yes, I love wine of all kinds.、
2: Mm-hmm.
0: Yes,、I like to drink probably more white wine than red,、
2: mm-hmm.
0: probably.、
2: Mm-hmm.
0: But yes, I love wine.
2: 咁啊 ，Leanne 都中意酒嘅，咁佢自己就中意比較飲白酒嘅。咁喺度同佢啲客溝通嘅時候咧 ，when you're with your clients, you must be sampling a lot of wines then. 試好多酒咯。
0: Yes.One thing a professional wine taster does, and Michael will know about this, is you don't always drink all the wine,、mm. you will taste it and then spit it out again. So professionals know how to spit.
2: Michael, 你
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1: 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Or what you know to do?
0: Yeah, so Adapa is saying that Leanne has been around as a veteran.
1: As a veteran.
0: In the industry. Yeah. So, 如果她不是入了这个 industry, she didn't get into this industry, what would she be doing? 她会做着什么东西呢?
2: If I wasn't working in the wine industry, I would be doing something with birds. I am an avid bird watcher.
0: Me too.
2: When I was a child, my parents bred birds and were part of the Okanagan Bird Club. So I prefer them in the wild and I would be doing something with birds.
1: We're so happy to have you on the show. We have a gazillion questions. I feel like we bombarded Leanne with all our questions. Thank you so very much.
2: Thank you so much for having me into the studio and for this great chance to chat with your listeners.
0: It's all fun.
1: We'll have Leanne back. And Michael, we'll continue our wine chats in the future.
0: Sure.
1: Thank you very much and goodbye.
0: Okay, bye bye.
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